mother and father. So because mommy play the role of mother and father, we have to be stronger. Make up to the people, your struggles in your past may get stronger today. Destiny, make up. The struggles and the pain that you went through in the past made you stronger today. Ladies and gentlemen, long as the word failure don't run in your blood, from granddaddy to grandmommy to mommy to daddy, nobody pass on to you the word

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1: Chucky Ray-Ban on the ones and twos. Hey, folks, you're going to take that short break, man. Reggae rehab.

0: calm down, boy, calm down. 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Calm down, Mufasa, calm down. 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You see the kind of energy? 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Reggae rehab to the world. 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
1: Hojo!
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Hey, folks, this coming Wednesday. That's right, this Wednesday, the weather forecast is a 100% chance of making it rain with an estimated 8.7 million Lotto Plus jackpot. That's right, 8.7

shopping bags overflowing, a wash of a new wardrobe, an endless vacation pouring in. You can feel it now. 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That's right. Feeling those showers coming in. Feeling those showers coming in. Hey, folks. 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

0: Trinidad and Tobago. We are Hojo Sumo. The pulse of the city. The heart of the streets. Hojo 961. The sound of now.
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0: 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Yo, B man. 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I know we have some new things to them now. Tell them run up. Always have one up.
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1: 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He said that I blow his mind.

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2: Yeah, on the radar, 2023, 6GOD, my broski 2C, know what it is, some madness and badness, combination, yeah, hey.

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So much for idols. KMT with an eye roll. Knew that I made it when I had drivers holding my last name up in arrivals. Cinch might need vaccine when he see how this vid start going viral. If leaders there, then the is there with grains in there like silos. The morning rain clouds up my window. 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J-A-U-M, how it looks when man put you in a jam like typos. Negotiation asset for 20% of the company. That's my final. Realistic, my M15 like I'm going through Tottenham High Road. If it's beef, I'll get that shade for bread and grease like I'm making gyros. 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So much for all these heroes. 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

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What you saying, well, are he for? You ain't been on your dean, you been eating swine. 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

out of control like the gamers. Like, grah, keep it a stack. Bitches is active, we keeping it crack. Bad little redhead, she about the black. We come out, it's a movie, but we don't do back. Live from London, straight from the palace. Manda Magalas, I text us like Dallas. Keep it a bean, yo. He talk nice, cause the pick game me. How? Like, grah, keep it a stack.

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1: Watch out, man. 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

0: predict the score, and win! Welcome to the World Cup Scoreboard. 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

0: of now. The intellectual discussions, the laughs, the birthdays, the insanity, and the music. It's the One Morning Show with Richard Trumpet, Tim Tim, and DJ Elon.
1: Dougie, you told me he been on some positive. Yeah, yeah. Lately, I just wanna show up and body some. Yeah, yeah. Always been a little mathematician. Lately, this cash I'm getting got me losing count of these bags. I've been moving too fast. Hard times don't last. Remember when cops are rats talking out my boy, you ain't.

0: 6 o'clock, thanks and praises to the Almighty for the blessing of seeing today, Wednesday, the 8th of July, 2026. You're Nojo 961. Welcome to the One Morning Show. We're going to take you down till 9 o'clock. Richard Trumpet, Tim Tim, and DJ Elon. Good morning.
1: I fly with the stars in the skies. 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

The president, please, with the begginess, dwindling on your relevance. 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You was good in school. 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I remember you was getting A's. 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

Yeah. Life. 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
1: Charges have been laid against four players of the Silver Star Steel Orchestra following an altercation with police at a band launch event at the Queen's Park Savannah early Sunday morning. The TTPS says the individuals were charged with offenses including obscene language, disorderly behavior, and resisting arrest, while one person also faces a charge of assaulting a police officer. The incident happened as police enforced a 2 a.m. music cutoff.
2: Meanwhile, Silver Star Steel Orchestra says its members did not act aggressively during Sunday's confrontation with police at the Tribe event, insisting the band was simply following instructions to perform at the end of the event. In a statement, the orchestra alleged that officers used excessive force after entering the band, resulting in injuries to players, damage to instruments, and several detentions. The band maintains the issue stemmed from a misunderstanding over event permit restrictions, as it called for greater respect for steel pan musicians.
1: Several communities across North Central and South Trinidad will experience interruptions in their pipe-borne water supply today as maintenance work is carried out at the Carony Water Treatment Plant. WASA says the work, which includes the installation of new band screens at the raw water station, is aimed at improving the long-term efficiency and reliability of the facility.
2: CARICOM has agreed to seek an advisory opinion for the Caribbean Court of Justice on the disputed reappointment of Secretary General Dr. Carla Barnett. Prime Minister Kamala Prasad Bisesso welcomed the decision, saying it reflects the leadership of CARICOM Chairman and St. Lucian Prime Minister Philip Pear in building consensus and allowing the region to move forward in unity.
1: Egypt has accused FIFA of injustice following their controversial World Cup exit to defending champions Argentina. Egyptian officials say Mohamed Salah was denied a penalty in the build-up to Argentina's winning goal in the dramatic 3-2 round of 16 match, with striker Mustafa Zico claiming the tournament had been fixed. Meanwhile, Switzerland claimed the final quarterfinal spot after defeating Colombia in a penalty shootout.
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0: All right, it's 10 minutes moving up to 7 o'clock inside One Morning Show. You're on Ojo 961. Gotta say good morning to a few people before we jump into it. Middle of the week coming off of the football yesterday and all the excitement. Who cost, who win, cost, who say the thing rig, who say it in rig. It don't really matter. Argentina win. All you could write. Nice. Mali, morning. Simone, good morning to you. Althea, Cordell, Bina, Lily, and Ashley, good morning to you all. Hope you have a blessed Wednesday today. Shelvin, take it easy on the road today. 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
0: How much are TV there?
1: Which one? It have from 43-inch straight up to 98-inch. Which one do you want?
0: 98.
1: 14,000.
0: 14?
1: 15,000.
0: 15 grand?
1: Yeah.
2: For 98.
1: For 98-inch. Them thing used to be all kind of 40,000.
0: Yeah, well, yeah, well, yeah.
1: Just
0: well,
1: a couple
0: yeah,
1: years
0: yeah,
1: ago.
0: Yeah, yeah, yeah, yeah.
1: So yeah, that price day of less than, wait, go on. Less than $15,000 is remarkable.
0: So I could organize it, carry it inside and small up the door.
1: Yeah. Nah, the commentary, the machine of the door, Chancellor. Then
2: nah, the machine of the TV.
1: The machine of the TV, the
0: wall
1: back the thing.
0: No. Back the thing.
1: Yeah. Nah, tequila and them, the wall back the thing.
0: Alright, alright. No scene. Let me just hear from Hugo and Sylvester before I address something and Sylvester. Then get into the bacchanal.
3: Morning, team. I just want to say, right, I watched the game against Argentina and Egypt as a neutral. I wasn't choosing any side. I just watched the game as a normal fan.
0: Right.
3: And to me, I'm being real honest with you guys, to me, Egypt should be more concerned about losing a 2-goal lead.
0: Thank you.
3: In the dying minutes of a game.
0: Thank you.
3: Than talking about match fixing.
0: Thank you.
3: Because I don't see any penalty, any referee giving Mo Salah a penalty for that, what he did there.
0: Come on.
3: Maybe in the English Premier League.
0: Come on,
3: but not in the World Cup.
0: You give up a whole two goal cushion and trying to come now and make it seem like
1: that's
0: the
1: true.
0: The thing fix and the this and the that. Oh God.
1: Well, I told you all it fixed. All you don't want to hear me.
0: All right, all right.
1: But when you look at the play, though, and you slow down the play, according to the rules of football, it's saying Salah had the last touch, right, before he was kicked. And the kicky foot and the foot kicked the ground, which caused him to not be able to get back the ball. So they're saying it interrupted that in the penalty box as well. So you stopped him from being able to proceed with the play, and that is what they are saying is warranted the penalty. But Isaman only makes second 11 for QRC. So me and no expert
0: second
1: on the squad.
0: Second 11 for the B squad.
1: On the bench too. Second 11 bench, you understand? I could really look good in our boots. But playing,
2: good morning, blessed out the love. Grand Rising, Tim Elon, Trumpet. Boy, I get bullied this morning for some churn. Uncle Tickets, we ain't getting tickets yet. We mother ain't gonna buy the ticket yet. I said, don't worry, I can make sure they get. And the mother gonna go buy soon. Boy, I get bullied this morning, they come in the car. Them Uncle Ticket, you ain't give me no ticket from the last time. I say, oops, the mother watching me. I say, I will see if I get 2-4 here and another thing. But my Tim, I get bullied this morning. What?
4: Good morning, guys. Tavat Kola. Thank you. Clappers to you.
0: Savitri, she going down with Chimesi, yeah? She in. All
2: the
0: love, she
2: in. I know the greatest comebacks in World Cup.
0: Yeah, come on. It was done. And I. Yeah, what's going on? You see men who started go and watch how men started carry on when it was 2-0 and I just say.
2: I don't understand Trumpet. Christy gone.
0: Why oh go well so for everybody the team gone, alright, okay.
2: Man,
0: So because Christy gone, you were not
5: talking about it. It's the goat race.
0: Okay, well, the goat race done with long time.

0: boss.
1: Say what you want, boy.
0: I'm not taking Messi away Christy greatness, you know.
1: And I am not back in Argentina, by the way. Good football is good football. Like,
0: come on. Are we just...
1: I said on. Yesterday, while come the game was going on, it's so ironic that I got up halftime.
2: Mm.
1: And I watched this squad laugh. I say...
2: Argentina, I see when they start to say, yeah, I just wake up.
1: They're up.
2: Right, they're right? up. And they start. But how you feel when they see the tunnel?
1: Nah, Argentina has run to the last minute.
2: I don't know that. I
1: football
2: think
1: is over only when the game is over.
0: Done, boy. Men started rejoicing.
1: I see how Argentina has run down to the last. The team is running.
2: And I say, where there was 2-0 ball, this going to end up 3-2. The laugh.
1: Well, I said the same thing. I said, hey, I say when Argentina scores one, the whole game changes.
2: That's the end of that, yeah.
1: 3-2.
2: Yeah. Mm-hmm.
1: So sad, so done.
0: You know, boy,
1: I line. It's one of the greatest comebacks.
0: Yes,
1: actually,
0: it was.
1: But Chumbrit, I was in my Argentina fans them chat. I was in the chat. I said finally quiet. No, man was real quiet.
2: Mm-hmm.
1: I mean, Chumbrit, when they disallow the goal, they come back and score.
2: Yeah, boy.
1: Hear that?
2: When did this alone? I see a C right thing.
1: Yeah, man. Say, but like,
0: when
1: mother,
0: I see the goal, the second goal, I'm going, oh, boy. My belly started with me. I say, oh, God, who is this boy?
1: Mother. They send mother on the bus here.
0: Who's shaking? What the shaking, boy? I started the chorus, boy.
3: And a penalty means he's stopping a clear goal scoring. How he scoring the goal from the ball behind him?
2: Savitri, don't fight. You know how to fight, Savitri. You go, we done win the fight now. Just low it. Just low the thing. Let me just trot on now. Let me just trot on in greatness this morning, right? Let me don't fight up, don't beat up. Good morning, team. Come on. That was the greatest comeback. Yeah. Sending love to all my Argentina day ones. That's from Sarah.
1: No. Mm-hmm.
2: Get Jackie. Just give it. Just get Jackie.
4: Me like Argentina at all. I wanted them to go home forthwith. Mo Salah, how could you? It was to send home them.
2: All right, sir.
4: Me
2: all
4: like right. them.
2: All right, sir.
4: The racist mugger juice. Right, I don't sir. Like them.
2: All right.
4: I'm sorry, I'm speaking my truth. All right. I'm speaking my truth.
2: All right.
4: I don't like Argentina.
1: Yesterday, I was on defense of agreeing. But then I disagree.
2: Why you disagree?
1: Because who's you, a fellow black person, to tell me them don't like black people, but black people don't even like black people? So don't tell me, lead by example, how you know somebody else don't like we, but we don't even like we. So here what's going on. If our next country or our next race don't like we, them and their truths and rights to do so.
4: So
1: we don't even like we own.
4: So in other words, what you're saying is because black people don't like black people, it's okay it for is, everybody
2: no,
4: to not like
2: no,
4: black
2: people. I'm not fighting anybody.
1: I'm not fighting
2: like
1: it on that. Well, because you know them right. looking in and saying, all you do even like all your own, all yeah. yourself. So if we don't like it, it ain't gonna matter.
2: It's supposed to
1: be a norm.
2: But that come just like us as Trinis, right?
1: Right.
2: We will see all Trinbegonians. We will see all kind of thing about one another. But if somebody from outside come and say something about Trinbegonian, we ready to go
1: yeah,
2: for them.
1: But that different. Yeah. That your patriotic side kicking in.
2: All right. Okay.
1: This instance, yeah, you don't like a country because them don't like your race.
2: Mm.
1: It's not their people. Your race, all because right. you understand,
2: I
1: and so you that means you standing in truths and rights.
2: All right.
1: So you're supposed to lead by example, but you don't even talk to your father 15 years now.
2: How it reached because you're,
1: we made Trumpet black people like we curse inside.
2: All right, sir. Yeah, well, let me tread on. All right.
0: Aye.
2: All right. So that was all we were talking about.
4: I just my POV.
3: And the most frustrating part is the haters and the people that are having to say things is Ronaldo fans. You know, just can't enjoy the tour of them. And the sad part about it is they upset that we use VAR. That VAR was used for the goal to be called, right? But VAR was used to get Pisa toe against Colombia for offside goal. A Pisa Hito. Technology was used to sense a greener hair touch for Croatia to get an offside goal. It's crazy.
4: Only like the technology when it's in your favor. When the technology not in your favor.

0: She just showed other examples of it. That's what she just showed. So, you know, it is what
1: Argentina's hatred of black people stem way back to the Nazis. They whitewashed the population. They brought in white people to whitewash and mix and till they have no black people. Mm-hmm. That's how racist Argentina is.
2: Yeah, so I good. But I just mean, I not stopping nobody from their joy. That just me. But the harsh reality is, Elon is right. Most of the countries in the World Cup don't like we.
3: You ever live in the buildings?
2: So,
4: yes, true.
2: So where you
4: go? Look at what she say about you ever live in
2: the England colonize we.
4: If you ever live where?
3: In the buildings.
4: Which building?
2: Germany tried to blow you up.
4: In the planets? In the planets?
3: In China?
4: Well,
3: black people don't like black people.
4: All right. Okay. All right then. It doesn't make it right, do you, Elon? But let's shut up.
3: But don't speak on that.
4: All right. Okay. All right then.
2: When Trinidad and Tobago make it back to the World Cup, I will give them my undivided support. But until then,
4: Uncle Jack say, it's still looking like it go happen in my lifetime, and I want Uncle Jack.
2: Yeah, because you in there again, Uncle Jack, to make sure it happen. Yeah. Thank you for your service.
3: You do.
2: And your dust that you spent for us, allegedly.
3: I want my son and I make a deal.
4: All right, you're going to do that.
5: The numbers don't lie. Give us your view. 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
4: My popular demand, we back the man to woman thing again today on a Wednesday. We are supposed to
2: like
4: go
2: this,
4: truth. We are supposed to go truths and rights today. However, the one man to woman thing.
2: Yeah.
3: You see the going on me on social media.
4: Yes.
3: And I realized you're just like Karen on Facebook, but you saw on Instagram.
4: I wanted to, and look, I never did. I never commented.
2: First comment, comment,
4: this
2: comment,
4: first time.
3: Yes, you comment,
4: and I realized that she's still on her agenda. And
2: you had to back off.
3: Yeah. No, but I'm glad that you informed her that last week.
4: We did.
2: You do your part. Yeah. You should have sent the link too.
4: I was going to, but then I was like, you know what? If you don't want to go and check, I understand people passionate about, and gender-based violence is something that
2: extremely
4: people
2: very passionate about. But we were not on that topic.
4: And I know why people passionate about it. Yeah. I myself very passionate.
2: That people
3: but
2: don't
3: miss the point.
4: But
3: that
4: don't miss, exactly. And that is not the discussion we had.
2: Why when a woman want to make a point, even if you come right after and totally rubbish their point with facts, they still continue to make the point?
3: Ask Tigger.
2: Before we just rubbished
4: exactly.
2: your comment.
4: Ask Big Tigger.
2: No, they're looking to lock you up because you couldn't even get back your own phone.
4: Apart from that, you realize that they are where she is from, Paraguay.
2: You
4: realize
2: Paraguay Parad.
4: That she swing that now and made it a whole woman thing now and said she said what Mbappe said in response to what she said
2: is racist.
4: Is gender-based violence.
2: Yes.
4: That's what she said.
2: Gender-based violence because you're a woman and you
4: because
2: have a China.
4: She said that she's a woman.
2: That's why your China dead.
4: All right.
2: That
4: I'm not doing that.
2: That is gender-based violence.
5: Who is responsible for this insanity? Sir, ma'am, that is inappropriate for radio.
4: I'm not doing that, sir.
2: If you ain't ready, dead.
3: World War? Boom? Boom?
2: Yeah.
5: Who is responsible for this insanity? Sir, ma'am, that is inappropriate for radio.
4: Bringing it back to man to woman thing on a Wednesday when we're supposed to do truths and rights. 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If your partner refuses to post you online, is that a red flag?
2: Oh boy.
4: Let us know via WhatsApp 799-9696. 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
4: She say, go on your way, Chloe asleep. You could say where you Chloe sleeping, so you could say where you are. Go on your way, go on your way.
3: I'm trying.
4: All right, somebody coming in here. Hello, good morning. All right, busy now, no problem. Let's hear from this person here on WhatsApp.
6: I don't believe in that posting your partner because all my friends disclaimer, all my friends post their

0: significant others and all my friends' significant others getting porn. So it don't make sense. And the poses be the most. Love you, baby. Been together however long. Nothing can break this up. Come on. It done broken already. Huh? I don't believe in that. Keep your relationship private.
1: I would say no. Pleasant good morning, guys. Pleasant good morning. I would say no, because at the end of the day, the relationship wasn't based off of social media. And long gone are the days where man and woman would seek each other's out, you know, looking for that comfort in social media. I don't have to post you. You don't have to post me. But once we come together, we know that the love is there. You understand? So this social media thing is truly nonsense, and I don't see it that way.
2: Jennifer said, "No, it's not. Some people just love their privacy." Any in-house comments before we continue with our listeners? No, let's hear from Marlon then.
3: Anytime you see that post that say she put on this cape and she turned into a superwoman, my love, you're getting horn.
2: Go, boy. Go. Dimples, what say you?
4: Dimply.
5: Chumbert, I am walking.
4: This trigger.
2: You're walking wide.
5: Not
2: why
5: really wide. Chumbert, knowing your partner, I agree with keeping your relationship private, especially in our field. Mm-hmm. You know what I mean? We are easily targeted, so you know what I mean? Mm-hmm. However, if my partner likes social media and from her past, that is a norm, where she always posts in her relationship and stuff like that. But then I want to know how active you are on social media. Meaning active where you're doing TikTok challenge, you're posting, you're real active, where you posting yourself a lot. Right. And then you're getting, you have some little strap in me. You get to equal, I will continue.
2: Hello, good morning.
6: Pleasant, good morning, sir.
2: Good morning, sir.
6: Morning. I think it all comes to maturity. And Biz? Yeah. You see? Me and Biz have no problem with that. We don't have any business on social media because white people are fat. And people just want what you have and you think
2: after. I like you. I'll say it. Ask babes again.
6: People fast.
2: No, but babes right there with your hand?
6: Yeah, babe, look at
2: like ask babes again. I like how you ask babes again.
6: You have a problem with
2: me
6: not posting on social media?
2: What? Boom. And then you come with the cannon.
6: Hey, me, I don't work with my munition and I got big man with push on.
2: All right. Yes, my brother. You all have a great day today.
4: Great day.
6: Yes, sir.
4: Yeah. I don't like it, like for
2: babes.
4: One reason.
2: I like babes.
4: People just prey on your peace. You understand? And as a public figure, I find you're just one comment away from chaos. Because it will just take, you don't have to do nothing with nobody, you know, but you post up mama. You understand? And somebody just come in the comments, hey big head. You have nothing to do with that person, but that person just want to
2: that's
4: cause
2: like
4: drama
2: the, like the same
4: in
2: like
4: your
2: challenge.
4: Life.
2: That's just like the challenge that's like happening on TikTok.
4: Exactly. You understand? And that day now your girl, you know, most women, some of them suffer with insecurity. And that day is chaos. So it's best you stay off of the social media and really keep your thing private for me. But also...
2: Private doesn't have to be a secret.
4: Exactly. But also... No, I just come here and talk about my thing normal. I tell everybody, wherever. But also, though, on the other side of the fence, Trump, it'll be a total hypocrite. Right? I do feel that way if I'm looking at my partner, wife, or somebody posts on Instagram. Like, I just happen to be on the wall. And if you're not in the first nine, you see, first nine posts.
2: You believe in that first nine.
4: If you ain't have a picture of your significant other in that first nine, I ain't saying you had to constantly post them every day.
2: If they're not in your first nine.
4: If the nine, that first nine, I just feel like, you're hiding somebody there, buddy. Wow. You ain't want nobody see.
3: When you see that post, that he has loved me unconditionally through my ups and downs. Regin, you're getting on.
2: We hear that.
7: Good morning, team. I don't think it is a red flag. Some of us are just private and we choose to remain private. We will tell each other we love them face to face. Y'all have a great one. 90.
8: Unless I'm 1,000% sure that nobody gonna come to me coming to you woman to woman or anything like that. So nobody's gonna be watching me. I'm like, watch she and you know he just be doing and laughing at me. I don't like to look like no idiots all day. So he ain't getting that post until I 1000% sure.
2: Before I continue with the other voice notes. A woman went to a woman to a woman recently. I get bracing. Don't come to me with no woman to woman.
5: I am not leaving.
2: If you get your thing, take your thing and go.
5: Why are you now coming to tell me about this?

0: For your way,
1: I
0: do care,
1: boy.
0: And I with brethren.
1: I with brethren.
0: And he posted. And
1: he
0: posted.
1: He thinks set up different way.
0: She tell him. Yeah. I will tell you after I go say that. I will tell you.
1: So, Jumbo, do you understand what I mean by when I say it all depends on knowing your partner? Mm-hmm. So, I beg on privacy.
0: But if I
1: realize you real active on social media and there's a norm, mm-hmm. and then you're posting, you're posting all your to the shop, you're doing all of this, and you're looking for that kind of thing under your comments or whatever. If you understand what I'm saying, Jumbo, and then it's showing not you in a committed relationship. You already.
0: Right.
1: Okay. Now, what they got us.
0: Right.
1: That is a red
0: saying.
1: Flag for me.
0: I hear what you're saying.
1: Especially if you're posting your male friends and you're thinking, and nobody, you know, like, you, I wonder if she has somebody. And then on top of it, too, Jumbo, some people profiles, social media handles are private with their family members and friends alone.
0: Right.
1: So they could post normal. That is
0: right.
1: like their
0: right.
1: close friends.
0: Right, right.
1: So when
0: right.
1: them post the spouse or whoever, mm.
0: it's
1: family
0: it's
1: seeing
0: about,
1: it.
0: Yes.
1: It's none of we seeing it.
0: So cool, right?
1: Other than mm. it have some people with limited.
0: Correct.
1: Followers,
0: correct.
1: Intimate people who they know. So when they post it, they can post the kids comfortable. So it's still private. It's still privacy.
0: It's
1: still
0: basically
1: it's still
0: private,
1: but
0: right.
1: You
0: yeah.
1: understand?
0: Catch your point. Yeah. Catch your point.
2: Hi, good morning. I mean, I didn't know if I could ever call into this radio station or send a voice because I was so scarred by yesterday's instructions not to call message. Anyway, it's a quality relationship, and if you want your partner have a history of infidelity and it doesn't post you, then it's a red
0: that's
2: flag, right?
0: Okay.
2: But
0: right.
2: the occasional happy birthday, if your partner is somebody who posts people for their birthday and all of that, and for the Mother's Day, that's understandable, but otherwise, no, it's not necessary to post people. And I think when you're overdoing it and you're saying the love your baby to the moon and back, and you know, when you're peeling up your wife and she's the mother of dragons and all this bacchanal, his horn is mama guy.
0: I just want to ask one quick sub-question, and I know we don't like to go off of what we're talking
3: go
0: about, but I just want to ask a quick thing based on what Candace just said.
3: Divert.
0: Is it okay to post baby mama for Mother's Day when you're in another relationship?
3: That is a whole nother topic.
0: All right, we'll find out about that.
3: I would say
0: we'll come to that at another point. We'll come to that at another point, yes?
3: Stay safe and post
4: Timbers,
3: your mother.
4: I agree with you 100%, my brother. Mm. People pray on your peace. When they see you happy and you're posting your happiness,
3: yeah, they pray
4: they
3: on
4: want
3: it.
4: To fight that down.
3: Yeah.
4: All sorts of things they start to say about you and your family. So yeah, leave my family out of social media. If I want to post something, I will post the ocean and say, nice day with my family on the beach. Or something like that. And not posting my family.
3: I post my foot.
5: You see the people who
3: you can see my toes.
5: Need that kind of attention for reassurance or for comfort to themselves. They need to seek help. Because the fact that you can choose your viewing audience, that man or that woman posting, you don't really mean nothing, you know. They could post it for you alone to see. Facts.
0: Like you've been through some things.
6: Good morning, guys. You know, it is you smiling, I smiling as woman. And I post the person who does make me smile. But that person does also make you smile. And next thing, it take away both of our smile. Keep your relationship private.
0: Yeah. I like that. I like one last one.
7: And the next thing is girl like girl man and also girl bad mind.
0: Hold on. So we got a new phrase, right? So we have man like man bad. Yeah. And now we just found out that girl like girl man. Yeah. Okay, all right.
1: Just
0: all
1: unlocked.
0: Right. All right, unlocked.
7: You post up now, all of a sudden, them coming to tell you all kind of thing, and my thing had to be private. It don't have to be all of that.
8: Oh, fellas, we seen Ghana is in a little bit jet lagged this morning, but glad to hear their voice.
0: Yes,
8: I feel like if I was in the desert when it is, I couldn't get a station with all your boy.
0: Hey,
8: anyway, yeah. We ain't in on that topic. It depends on your partner. I utterly believe that because as you guys rightfully said, people prey on your happiness.
0: As we talk,
8: you dig? It is a very serious thing.
0: That's Declan, right? I believe that Declan. Yes, I have a good one. Now, as we talking about social media and relationships, mm-hmm. right? Karen, once again, I know the rule.

0: is not to go on anything else when we're dealing with one particular thing, right? However, as the situation is this. You're in a relationship with a woman. She don't like you liking other people pictures. She don't like you liking no other girl picture, no this, no that. She don't care if it's somebody out of foreign. Don't use no excuse as, but look how far that person is. She don't like you liking other people, other woman pic. No problem. Okay. However, she is posting pics that we could consider to strap, and this one and that one liking it. Yeah. Is that fair?
1: And using them feminine thing about, oh, I proud about my body and it's my body and is nobody can tell me what. No, it's not.
2: I think it's the type of pictures.
1: Your whole body.
2: Your partner. If she goes on the, I think it's not that the question on the liking, is the type of pictures you're liking and the type of woman you're liking. Like you always, is one particular lean, you always liking this kind and the same to the strap pictures. You know what I mean? So don't vex.
0: Yeah, but then when you post strap pics, there are man liking it too and commenting putting fire and putting heart and all kind of thing underneath it.
2: Don't vex with me. And then you can apply the same thing.
0: It can't work so. It can't work one
1: side. No, but it go work so, Trumpet, because man really have a say. We just had to sit down here and take abuse.
0: Oh, no. Let me go next caller. I disagree with that.
1: Anytime you fight back, is use the abuser now. You see what happened with the post yesterday?
3: Mr. Tigger! I do that all the time. I just post for he alone to see.
0: Jesus.
3: Just do that all the time. I just post for he alone to see.
1: Play for them on the Instagram to hear.
3: Just do that all the time. I just post for he alone to
4: see. Hey,
0: you see me, boy?
4: Let me just. Yeah, boy. It's Declan. Hey, all you know, I following all you ever, all you go.
0: Yeah, the key.
2: Trumpet, the way how social media set up, I don't agree. If your profile is open. If you're being technical, I am being technical with it here. I don't advise you to keep posting your relationship business and your personal business on social media if your profile is open.
0: Okay.
2: If your profile is private,
0: and it's
2: you
0: just
2: have
0: you
2: control
0: and your friends and your, right,
2: of who
0: you're letting.
2: You allow to
0: right.
2: This is like your secret space.
0: Right.
2: This is your home.
0: Who let
2: this
0: it.
2: Is
0: right.
2: yours, you know what I mean? So, Chumbit, right. If you feel free, Chumbit, I just always say, you see, like, I have friends who will post their significant other and their close friends because they have an open profile. But then they have their close friends
0: right.
2: when they go in on a little dinner and whatever because that is who they allow in their sacred space and I have no, and I and I respect
0: but
2: that.
0: If a woman is a sexy body girl, right?
2: Right.
0: Mm. And she has and she has 10,000 followers. She's
2: right.
0: not a public figure anymore.
2: Right, but she has just, a lot of
0: she,
2: because obviously.
0: And she have a lot of male followers
2: because
0: she posts to right
2: body
0: because
2: look,
0: of right.
2: Right.
0: Is that okay?
2: What you mean to post?
0: Like she posts in her swimsuit pic, right. Little this that, and she have about 10,000 and it keep going up because
2: right.
0: man just coming in under.
2: Right. That is what men just be on social media for majority.
0: Right.
1: Me and mine, I could just protect my Amazon.
2: No,
1: too.
0: When you say protect your zone, I mean.
1: Well, I know I just one DM away from disaster. So I'm not going and open up myself to, you know, to turmoil and heartache. I'm not gonna give all.
0: So you know, you're not gonna follow she?
1: Chumbit, I go take a jam and go away. That is what I'm gonna tell you. I go tell
0: you
1: that.
0: Alright.
1: I go tell you that.
0: Alright.
1: Play my job.
0: Nah, I'm playing it. I wanna go to a break.
2: It is the truth. So if a woman in 2026 still trying to post a set of toast shop at you still get her to seek that validation from social media, are you well, you grew up yet? So that's fine. They have people for you. Chumbit, it's just not me.
1: Why impose yourself reading a book?
2: For what?
0: I ain't going.
2: Yeah, and I get about 10 likes.
0: 10 likes. I get
2: post the book.
1: Covering your China.
2: I see.
1: What's the book now?
2: I see.
5: Who is responsible for this insanity? Sir, ma'am, that is inappropriate for radio.
2: I see. Woman post themselves doing something real productive, and up to now, a man can't see the book yet.
0: Yeah, no.
2: Still
0: enough. Karen, what she doing when she posts the book? Never see the book.
6: Watch out, she
2: got
6: the picture.
2: So, Chumbit, I just always tell men, batten your crease, boy. Yeah. You have to know trumpet.

0: No, Batten them, Chris.
1: Danny, one boy. Karen, one boy.
2: I'm going all the way. What
3: will he say next? Tim is out of control on Ojo 961.
2: All right.
0: Greatness.
2: Yeah, what's going on? We have a giveaway coming up. And we have more. All right. Oh, yeah. Let me just.
0: Oh, yeah. I'm going to bring my voice here. No!
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3: 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But now... Janice Marshall.
4: You have reached
3: on silent.
2: The phone on vibrate.
3: Happy birthday, you could bend. Whoa. One more year upon them.
2: Alright, so we tried to call Mommy Janice, but...
3: Mommy Janice, happy birthday to
2: Mommy
3: you.
2: Mommy Janice, I don't know what's going on with your phone. I give up, yes. All right, I'm going to call...
3: Coming from Ruin and everybody that love you. Trumpet too. Us as well.
2: I'm going to call...
3: Yeah.
2: All right?
3: Yeah.
2: Nice.
3: Oh, good, I wonder if you can fall for it, boy. Nah, he go see the number, dog.
2: I'm going here, bro.
3: Do star 69, block the number.
2: Star status still work?
3: Well, I don't know. Try
2: don't
3: it. That was to reveal the number. Oh, were you suppressed to block the number before?
2: I don't know. I can't remember.
3: I'm going to try to be shot.
4: Has been forwarded to voicemail.
3: Nah, boy.
2: Like we blind today, boy.
3: In foreigner.

0: That's something I'm gonna check. That's something I'm gonna check.
1: Is he in for it?
2: Happy birthday.
0: Yeah, D, I ain't trying to call him there. Ain't no Latino telling me that. Yes, I done that. What's up, trying to call him the D. I know we're going on a trying another number here. Hey. Nah, boy, I ain't not the next number now, boy.
1: What do you mean?
0: No, I ain't not the next number here. I ain't seen it here.
1: You are the... hold on, eh?
3: The number that I have, I could only call on WhatsApp here.
1: What is the C number?
3: Exactly, that's what I'm trying to tell you.
1: 735?
3: Like, yeah, I have that number.
1: All right. Yeah.
3: All right, okay, cool.
1: X-Base, happy birthday.
3: Yeah, boy, Marky, boy.
1: Marcus.
3: Happy birthday, boy.
1: Bill Ting, let the bird sing. Yeah.
3: All right, let me see if
1: big up you, brother. Happy birthday.
3: Here. All right, look, there's one here. That's the name they click on now. See any name?
1: Yeah. I'll create this one.
3: Right.
1: Yeah,
3: yeah.
1: How old, boy?
0: I don't know.
1: So we go here now.
2: Celebrate life. Happy birthday. Okay. Happy birthday. Yeah, yeah.
4: Well, I'm on it.
1: Hi, good morning. May I speak to Zachary, please?
4: Yeah, this is he.
1: Hey, Zachary, how you doing?
4: I good.
1: All right, okay. What time you coming to do the thing on the sub side, boy? We have a little plumbing work here.
4: But I'm waiting now, boy.
1: You on your way?
4: I run it late.
1: You're running a little late? All right, cool. You can bring a little lunch for me, boy?
4: We just say, man.
1: Now they talk to me on the radio. Happy birthday, boy!
0: Hey, bolos.
1: Happy birthday, boy, Zachary, boy.
4: Yeah,
1: yo, you can catch so much. You can catch me listening, boy. Any radio echo.
0: Why I say it, boy? Yeah.
3: Simon?
1: What's the plans for today, my brother?
4: Well, boy, I work. I'm take a little sip.
0: Nice. That's important. That's important.
1: Alright, my brother. Stay safe. I'm blessed.
3: Yeah, enjoy it.
1: Do your best.
3: Yeah. Still messaging about that social media thing, but yeah.
1: You come back.
3: Real feelings day with that social media thing. Alright. Shouts time. Related birthday greetings to Pearl Cowie.
1: Pearl Cowie.
3: She celebrated 100 years yesterday.
1: Wow! What an accomplishment. What
3: belated birthday greetings to you. Is this boy who has met this group here, boy? Right, shouts. Elon, bring your birthday shouts now, boy.
5: All right, now, boy. Happy birthday to Modest. Happy birthday to David. Aisha, happy birthday. Happy birthday to Dominique. Bianca, happy birthday to Benji as well. And happy belated birthday to Brandon.
0: Nice.
1: Yeah, happy birthday to Cyan Moore, Kerwin C.O. Navarro, McCasey Sutherland, Amanda Chandler, and Marcus Hefe Maxim, Adri Sims. Happy birthday to everybody. Oh, Makeda, Starlicious Johnson, Karen, K.S., Cheryl Ann Joseph. Yeah, that is it.
3: Kadeen, Christine, Mikhail, Alicia. Happy birthday, Alicia. I think that's it. Yeah, that's it for birthdays for today. What going on there?
6: UTC.
3: Alright, you want to say thank you to Massey Stores? Karen, you had some more information about getting the meal to your door?
1: What you mean? I'll tell you once, I'll tell you twice. 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
0: Can win now?
1: Yeah, win right now, Trumpet. An Acado Foods hamper packed with all your favorites. And we're giving it away live to one of you. So here's the question for a chance to win. Bring me down, Trumpet. Tell us, what would you do with more time? Very simple.
0: What you'll do with more time?
1: With more time, yes.
0: In other words, if I had more time on Earth, what I'll do?
1: Well, yeah, call in live, tell us your answer, and this hamper could be yours. No catch, just a big thank you from Acado Foods to our amazing listeners.
0: Let's Hello, go. Good morning.
2: Good morning.
0: What you would do with more time?
2: Spend it with friends and a family. Life is fleeting. We never know. I'm like, sorry to be damper this morning, but we never know when the Almighty will be ready to, remove or take away one of our relatives. So I think spending time with friends is extremely important.
0: You know what? This hamper is yours.
1: Just like that.
0: Just like that. Stay on the line so we can get some more information from you, all right?
1: Just like that.
0: I love that. I love that answer.
1: Love that answer. Mm-hmm. Because you never know, Trumpet, when the door will close or the window will latch. So try your best and spend all the time you can doing the things that you love to do. Thank you, Acado.
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13: Let's get the party started. See you at the bar, you was hardly talking. That's when I knew that your heart was scarring. Friends to lovers need a part to star in lightweight. Babe, let me ask your pardon. This ain't Gucci, this is Prada, darling. If you want something, you can ask.

0: Yeah, she wanted to make her contribution, and she didn't get an opportunity to. So
1: right.
0: Let's hear what she has to say.
2: Good morning. I agree. No posting on social media. I remember on Facebook, not that now come out, but when I did not get Facebook, I was with my daughter's father at the point in time. And your post, oh, lovely day with my husband to be, all them crap, to only be embarrassed. Only to be embarrassed.
0: Also,
2: so any relationship after that I get in, don't post me anywhere. Don't post me on your Facebook, your Instagram, your Twitter, your WhatsApp status. Don't post me no way. And I will do the same. If you agree with it, no problem. If you don't agree with it, you're free to go your way.
0: But you didn't tell us how you get embarrassed. She said she get embarrassed by posting
1: on Facebook. I mean, that's to not go too much into the back to the topic, but again, you gotta know your partner. And you gotta know your lifestyle too.
0: Mm.
1: Because as I say, Trumpet, look, my social setup, Trumpet.
0: Yeah.
1: But I see my appetite and my daughter in a group chat already.
0: Wow.
1: So that was my
0: first
1: time I ever post my daughter.
0: Wow.
1: I had to change up. Yeah, that was my reality check for me.
0: Yeah.
1: You really had to keep some things up in media and just naturally live. You know what I mean? Right. So it just all depends on your lifestyle. You have to know your partner too, Trumpet. You have to know your partner. You also have to know what you use social media for.
0: Right. But the thing about it is, based on the question, if they post you, yeah, your significant other, you ain't asked to be post anything, they post you.
1: They're free to post me. So it happens moments like that, Trumpet.
0: Right, so they post you, but that don't mean that you are to post them.
1: No, if you posting me,
0: but if you post
1: with
0: your
1: intentions for me to post you back, and in this case, Trumpet, you would hear what will happen now in about 5 years, for 5 to 10 or 20 years time. You're going to hear me and your mother make it because I repost the picture, she posts up.
3: Don't do me that at all, because I know my partner and it's the same thing I went through. So don't do me that at all. Sometimes you think you know the person and you know nothing about the person. Wait, these people come with double eyes.
1: You're messing the point, man.
4: You're talking to. You gotta explain yourself when you say that. What
1: you
4: mean?
1: You know what I was saying? I don't know your partner. Meaning as though, Trumpet, I will go into that. Where, if social media is not a big thing for them,
0: right,
1: it makes no sense you're trying to go on social media to post because they don't really care for social media.
0: Right.
1: And if they're big on social media, Trumpet, well, give your partner what your partner

0: not looking for.
1: Okay, but she's saying that she knew her partner. And so is it that you knew your partner and it wasn't supposed to be a scene, but it ended up being a scene? I find only a little too vague. Yeah. I want to know. I want to understand. Yeah, did you post that person and it could become a whole scene, or did they did not post you or what?
2: Trumpet, if I see, Trumpet, for example, if I see you real post people for their birthday, and mama birthday come on and air post mama, it does look weird.
1: It will look weird.
2: It will look weird.
1: That,
2: because, all right. You
1: that
2: understand?
1: I understand.
2: That is my point.
1: You posting everybody for the
2: that
1: birthday.
2: That is my point.
1: Right. Okay.
2: That is my point.
1: That I understand.
2: Right?
1: That
2: if, makes if sense. If your partner want to dig ours for that, then they
1: all
2: right.
1: Right. They in the right to dig ours for that. Yeah, I agree with that.
2: That is a normal thing you just do.
1: Posting everybody.
2: Everybody. So how come here? That was started telling that.
1: Posting your ex and all,
2: boy. But what do you mean? How much time is your friend?
1: Oh boy, so he's a dog then.
3: He on social media every day, and when I post him for his birthday, he went and turned off the privacy settings so nobody could see it. And only after like about 3 years into the relationship, I find out this man have another woman, and he didn't even tell his mother about us.
2: Well, if you never meet your mother-in-law, 3 years.
1: Wait. Family, I can get a call because we need you on the couch. We need you on the couch. Something missing. Something missing.
2: Jumpet.
1: Just tell me if you
2: Jumpet, know, yeah, when you know your place, eh? Boom, mama posting petia, you know me. Jumpet, if I realize you real like attention, I look into gay. Some guys just like Mr. Tony and everybody in your comments. Eyeballing minds. Boom. She deleted your comments. You have to know. Jumpet. Trumpet, you have to know, boy. If in 2026 you don't know, but you looking for licks, boy.
1: I don't want to call my friend name here, but all man is dog and you would never post no man. Where's that? Oh, I'll boy. So, oh, Peter pay man, for Paul and Paul pay for all, boy.
2: Just start back, man, back again, my eyeline. Big up to all the dog whispers.
1: Ah,
2: she
1: say
2: call you.
1: Come on the couch.
2: Big up to all the dog whispers this morning because for some reason you are still attracting dogs and you are still taming them. Right?
1: She's a dog whisperer, yes. Hi. Yeah, my friend coming on the couch here.
4: Hello, good morning.
1: Good morning. Have a seat on the couch. Let's have a conversation. How are you today? You okay?
4: I am just fine.
1: And how were you in a relationship with said man for 3 years and not know his mother? His mother is alive and in the country and everything is normal.
4: Very much alive and well and active.
1: All right, so explain that to us.
4: So, I don't really introduce anybody to my family until about a year in the relationship.
1: Right.
2: Okay.
4: Right, so we had agreed that we would introduce each other when the time is right.
1: Okay.
4: After a year, the relationship went good. So I started to, you know, acknowledge him. When about a year and a half, we kind of broke up. So the relationship kind of severed because I didn't like certain things that he was doing, and I there was some red flags. About 2 years into the relationship, when we finally made back after the year and a half, and we made back and everything was going good, I asked him, okay, so when are you going to tell your family about us? His excuse was, his mother said, do not introduce her to anybody until he's ready to get married.
1: Okay.
4: And he never did. Only to find out after the 2 years, now approaching 3 years, this man is still with the ex.
1: So in other words, mommy knew somebody else.
4: Mommy knew about the ex, and she accepted the ex, but she didn't want to know anybody else.
1: Okay.
4: And he hides it from her, and never tells her anything, just ignores it, but is doing everything else like normal. No, you're not hiding on the outside. You're out there.
2: He's a smuggler.
1: Yeah, man, embarrassing, yeah. Boy. So hear this now. He and the ex still together?
4: As far as I understand, no. But they still jam.
1: But they still what?
4: Jam and ever so often.
1: Oh, but you don't go back for a taste now and again, though. You good?
4: It depends.
2: Oh God! Like when you see that trumpet. Trumpet, when you see that the fire. He had one of them kind of fire, and he fire, you know this. Yeah, it's
4: fire, fire. Yeah, keep
1: blanks from me, neighbor. Okay,
2: don't try to dunk the man. Fire, let me fire.
1: You like it?
2: No problem, though. Jump it, you know what I like her for? She real.
4: I really just like the individual. I really just consider him. You know, I even let him get closer to my kids. Yeah.
1: So, do you have a new mister now, or?
4: I would not disclose that.
1: Oh, so, all right. So, you have a new mister and you're still going and check him every now and again. All right, you have a nice day, right? You take care of yourself and walk on the safe side. And live for Jesus, right?
2: Thanks for God. Thanks for coming.
1: All right, take care.
2: You know what I like about the caller? She real. She had tried to. She said the situation. All right. She end up in a loss, and she still get. She said depends on the, depends. It sound like when I take a sip of.
1: I'm gonna tell it.
2: Oh, we're down at swing.
1: Yeah, telling you,
2: yeah, it look like.
1: Yeah.
2: Yeah, if you play a card.
1: I go to my ballad, I take two Long Island, yeah, I stay.
2: All you can judge me, how much all you want, all your child father don't even know where all is. Right here, what's going on? She telling your friend and them, hey, you see tonight?
1: Leave me alone.
2: Right? I seen him here, leave me alone. No, I'm not going with him tonight. Yes, okay. Somebody, I real admire. I saw a post yesterday, right? And it's just judging on that same thing, right? It's so funny, right?
1: You're talking on my belly still, yeah, hurting me, boy.
2: Being the cool ex is annoying because how you break my heart and we hear cracking jokes.
1: And Ole is so good.
2: Okay, mama, you're cool.
1: And Ole is so good now. Ole gets so good. Yeah, we're good. Ole talk, you see. Big man thing, and only sipping, eh? Only sipping, so tongue loose. Big man thing, you remember when I tell you I went to Bigo in 2016, girl? I really went to Doshini.
2: No, but
1: and them laughing at thing. Nah. They're exchanging stories. It's not, it's a Richard so far.
2: Yeah, man. Chambit, I don't know what life all in living. But I, Chambit, hear why you telling
1: me. It's going so far?
2: Let me go down in history. And no, tell no nah, trumpet, let me go.
1: I realize no, you gain so.
2: Trumpet, let me go down in history where I don't know what you do you me.
1: Do, you don't want to find
2: I
1: out.
2: I don't trumpet.
1: All the time you're laughing as soon as you hear what.
2: Yeah, but
1: what
2: trumpet,
1: do you,
2: I not gonna.
1: You can't take that.
2: Trumpet, yeah, mama, I done the whole of food for long. Naturally, what I want to hear about my past for trumpet, I can try to analyze and make sense out of
1: it. It builds character, boy.
2: Well, how much billion it is? A mansion here? I cool with a flat house in the trumpet. How much character you want to build here? They play though.
0: See, after God, fair girl, boy. Wow. That girl have a man in her. And that man is, and that next man is she ex. And she's still talking about her ex. Woo. That man, Kitana, in. The current guy, Kitana and Kitana.
1: Yeah, boy. But you see that old Kitana?
2: And watch.
0: And wish she was the ex.
2: And.
0: Woo! Ah, boy.
2: Trumpet.
0: Then he's out there.
2: The blaming man. Watch how life is. The blaming man.
1: She
2: all kind of thing.
1: Oh.
2: You know, she's still go back and take a little touch. Knowing. What the man, but you like it. Trumpet, you know, them is the situation that has been the most enjoyable ride of your life, you know, on Coney Island, you call that one, you know? Hey. Six Flags, you know, Trumpet.
1: My friend, I have a man, she called it TJ. I say, but Why you just go Lex that TJ?
2: Up the boss.
1: Well, Toxic Jam is the greatest. I like, wow.
2: Yes.

0: Some women don't train it up well already,
1: wow,
0: you know.
1: I like what?
0: Trumpet, some men and women train it up well, especially, you see the ones who go on through that, and especially at a certain age where they say, yeah, what's going on? You see, I don't realize Jesus trying to tell me, I can't be like my sister here. Yeah, my sister done judging me already, trying for me to, me ain't coming to church, me doing all of this. Licks!
2: Good morning. I remember.

0: Yeah, we cool. No, I could tell you, we're going.
1: Yeah.
0: Man, put me out. Just put me out.
1: Yeah, man belly
0: Why is
1: you
0: up any hope from our life?
1: We belly tooting, we can't take that.
2: Belly tooting me right now.
1: We can't take that. Only time joke laugh. I see ya. And she stood up there and he quiet. We quiet too. But wait now, what year you say that was? That was 2019 day. That was me and you. So it's...
3: Trumpet.
1: Let me stop talking about these things, yes, because I feel like...
3: At his eyeline, boy. Oh, God, boy. At least that was... That's how I just feel when I started telling me about jacket and thing. You see them story and jacket? I can't take them story.
1: I can't take that again, boy. It's a certain thing I can take. I can't take that again, boy. I
0: tell it all you, boy.
1: I can't take them thing again. Yeah,
0: I don't remember.
1: Yeah. That's all she say in the message.
0: Yeah, I don't remember.
3: Yeah, I remember. I don't want to remember.
1: And she stopped herself.
3: Yeah,
1: let Smokey say it all. Let's change that topic, please.
3: Yeah.
1: Oh, man, belly something. We just give up one set of thing and we can't take. We had to take two.
3: Ask Jesus!
1: But we giving up one set of thing, yeah, so why we can't take?
3: Trumpet.
1: Trumpet. We had to take now. All right,
3: I ain't saying no. Trumpet, watch this. A woman could take that pain. Trumpet, you ever see when they're trying to do the this pretty kind of shocker thing on your belly to see how much pain it could take? With the men, they do the experiment on the men, and they say that is that time of the month for them women, and in terms of pregnancy and things. We a pill, so papa. The belly pain, we don't care take a good belly pain. You want to give it that pain? Papa, oh God, we done life and already. Financial pain. I can't do that.
1: They say I take it off the radio, you know, because Trumpet had healed 2 days in a row now.
3: Nah.
1: All your belly thin, so all you come now.
3: Trumpet, let me tell you something. Right now, I working on my diet, right? I do not detox, so I will be visiting there regular. I don't want nothing else. Keep me there, Trevor.
0: Morning, Karen, Elon, and Richard. So I had an ex that break my heart real bad, and funny enough, about 5 months after, he was calling me to complain and ask me for advice. From the same, because he was going through problems with the same woman that he cheated on me with. And I was still giving him advice. I was kind of laughing behind, but I was still giving him the advice.
1: Nikki, do you need to come in and sit on the couch? Because...
3: but it has some human being. It's walking therapy. Bro, you see, because
1: you
3: now you're not...
1: me with somebody, and call me to talk about the problems he's going through with
3: Trumpet
1: them.
3: Is different now. Trumpet is different. You know why? If me... Trumpet, what you allow is what will continue.
1: Right.
3: If you allow me back in your space where you heal from it and we... Trumpet, your mama is less emotions now, you know? Let me be real. We don't go on past certain things in my life.
1: Right.
3: You have somebody... Trumpet, what make it nice?
1: It depends on how much you hurt, man. It depends on how, if we done.
3: Jumbit, if you hurt me a lot,
1: first thing,
3: I'm not trying to come back to talk to you so much. I have nothing against you, but why doing trying to come to you for advice to hear with your female perspective on something? I sort of mash up my words and all. My belly hurts, my Jumbit, I can't.
0: One bun and you can't function. That's where it's going all the time. All the time you're doing all kind of thing, I forgive you. One time I do it, you want to kill me. You're ready to dead. It's all kind of thing. One bun and you can't function. I always call that.
1: Kim, alright Kim. I ain't endorsing all that, but alright. That couch sounding real comfy. You wanna come in and sit on
3: the couch?
1: 7-9-7-5-8, do you want to come in and
3: on
1: sit on the couch for a little bit?
3: Come in and
1: Jez, you wanna sit for a little bit, Jez? Or no? Being the cool ex is wild, cause I will give you food if you ask if I cook.
3: How you feel? Chambit.
1: I know you tell
3: me. Chambit, how you feel like mama cook for you? All your home and she said, well, she just see a bowl take out. 2 bowls ago. One for the money.

0: Canada and one for the ex. 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Sheldon, you look like you get scared, boy.
1: I look like, but all you know.
2: Oh boy.
0: Chumpin,
2: I went through too much. Chumpin,
0: if you're selling food, me and mine.
1: You're putting it in the glass bowl with the cover?
0: If you're selling food, you're not supposed to be putting it in the glass bowl.
1: She put it in our ordinary.
0: Yeah, I mean, if you're selling food.
1: And she's selling food.
0: If you're to sell food, me and mine. Nah. I ain't stopping your hustle, Chumpin.
1: Nah, I don't care. Sell somebody else.
0: Action.
1: Sell somebody else. Sell somebody else, boy. Were you going mad or what?
0: Chumpin, you
1: sell somebody else,
0: what
1: Elon.
0: What you mean? What you mean, bro? What you mean?
1: So we still coming to buy food for?
0: He shouldn't come and buy food.
1: No.
0: Nah, sell it. Nah, you're
1: sell it. Somebody else.
0: Under what grounds? What? What is the problem?
1: Where is the problem?
0: All right.
2: How
0: have a question.
2: Selling
0: food? I have a question.
2: Let me hear.
1: Don't do that. I don't know
0: where
1: you're going.
0: No, well, I have to do it because I cannot defend you this morning.
1: Why?
0: If I go again,
1: I'll party. Oh, I thought you was going
0: to say. The ex in our party.
1: Right.
0: And she want to hire you. And Mama Kosa. Nah, take her next booking. You have no more bookings that day.
1: I'm not taking it.
0: You're not taking it? No. Then this time, yeah?
1: In the banger season, I'm not taking it.
0: Jojo, I ain't lying. I just want you to know this morning. The trumpet is blocking ex. Trumpet, you know them can call me for the wedding and all.
1: You going?
0: What? Trumpet, artist, you know my thing set up, boy.
1: And you know Uncle Mouth Loose, and when he gone up on the mic, he balling. When he was with this DJ fella here.
0: Chuk. Hear me, watch me. Talk as Uncle again.
1: So, I just so happy that Manise made this decision because when she was with this DJ here.
0: Yeah. Song effect, Chumpet. One to you.
2: Yeah, that one.
0: Artist. Brother, I think I am honestly, Chumpet, in my own lane when it comes to these things where
1: you can separate it.
0: Artist, yeah, mama. Oh God, mama, I come from that boy, pa boy. Well, and me talking it from out, and I mean coming on radio and talking fancy.
1: I know you're gonna do it. I have a friend's spray bug spray on the plate before serving her ex dinner after she found him with another woman in their bed. It didn't kill him. He's fine. Man is still dope. Wow. Let me play some voice notes.
3: I was so over one of my exes. I hosted his wedding for free. And it was the best.
1: Girl, you hear what's going on, eh? Your belly line with Kobo skin, girl, because all you're real, all you're good, boy. Hello, good morning.
4: Trumpet, yeah. Come on, sir. Hi, papi. Morning, guys.
1: Tell me.
4: Trumpet, I drive one of my ex and she wedding. She hire me and I take you up and I drive.
1: Hey, Muxi, all you're real, good boy.
4: We good,
1: so wait, let me ask you, hold on. Muxi, what kind of ex you talking about? Because it's her ex and it's her ex. What kind of X? Small X or big X? Capital X
4: big
1: or
4: X.
1: Common X?
4: Capital X.
1: Nah, boy. Only read the front, boy. Serious.
4: And collect my paper, still eat our food, drink our drink, and then departed. What are you telling yourself?
1: Me and Oli are the same. That's all my salvation, sure. But I am not sure about him. Let me see. Let me read this whole message here. This looking like a coach, you know. I got cheated on when I was pregnant and had to listen to this man who cheated on me when he came to me for advice. Up to now, this man experiencing his karma. And then when I told him I cheated on him before getting pregnant, whilst he was with that woman, he mash up bad. Feel man easy to deal with. Man could never take what they give. My salvation, sure, but I'm not sure about him. Jen, you want to come in and sit on the couch? Because again, I'm a little confused, Jen. So he tell you about horning you, and you in turn afterwards told him that you had horned him. Now he horned you while you were with child, and you horned him before you were with child, and you told him about it, and he fold up completely. He couldn't handle it. Can use our dog too, I'm telling you.

0: That's what we talking about. We don't let the money. We don't let the situation stop the hustle. Money is money. Money is money.
1: I do not work and I toot with myself all kind of thing. I can't. Because when I see emotion, you see emotion that's caused diarrhea with me.
2: Trumpet, like
1: when
2: I get too emotional. Is it that risk? All right, I think I will kind of break
1: it
2: down.
1: Capital X or common X. If it's a no, common X, it's no problem.
2: Common X in your instance
1: is like a little while ago, but it wasn't real deep.
2: Okay, so
1: real deep.
2: No, a capital X. I talk about could be from, let me say, 3-4 years ago. You still in your feelings?
1: Nah, I'm still in my
2: feelings. Well, alright, so you can take the work.
1: No, I don't want the work.
2: Listen to my trumpet. I need you to
1: you
2: understand.
1: You see, my mental health, you look. I am very serious about my mental health. I'm not going through that.
2: I realize you use the Kool-X.
1: Yeah, man.
2: Right? And you and all of them still cool. Not all of them, but some of them. Trumpet, I am not... The way my thing's set up here, why are you telling your papa? Right now, people wondering why the play is so hard. And you trying to tell me my ex come and tell me she getting married and she want to hire me because she won R&B segment, Trumpet, and she won back and she wedding. And I wouldn't take it.
1: And you going.
2: You will get a discount and all. What you would pay. I want you to know.
1: Say something. You see the ex who are they crying after?
2: With the Panadol and all the thing? Yeah. Right.
1: You
2: now go. I come back, Trumpet. I come back, Trumpet.
1: You real good boy. When you met your
2: Trumpet, I'm feeling good about myself.
1: Anyway, how you set up and how I set up, brother, different, right?
2: Because I know I'm smiling. You know I go down. God, I'm in best friends. Circle it.
3: Oh, you're real good boy. I come back.
2: That is all it takes set so, boy.
1: No, boy, no. It's all money. Yes. Mommy tell me all money is not good money, eh?
2: All right.
1: I don't want it,
2: but I never see a fix on Jordy. Yes!
4: Is the lady lava for me? One bun on your car function.
1: That what you like. That what you like. I find, you know what's going on? I find the past couple of days made me realize that Trinidad and Tobago is a very hood country. A lot of us.
2: Right.
1: Very, very hurt. Extremely hurt. I realized that. Over the past 2 days with different discussions,
2: which
1: I
2: one of the blue one?
1: I see I've $100 already. I see $100 troops at me, you know. I don't want it, Elon. All
2: as
1: money's a, not
2: as
1: the money.
2: As a troops are slapping.
1: Hello, good morning.
5: Good morning.
1: Good morning.
5: Richard Trumpet, money have no faith, eh?
2: But am I telling any man, boy? Am I telling any man by artist, boy?
1: Don't want my exes. If my ex is getting married and you are paying me $10,000 to MC, I don't want it, brother. I don't. I
5: could. You cannot go in the grocery and tell the grocery that I'm stealing and I'm pay with stealing.
1: Well,
5: I'm pay with money.
1: All right, my friend. No problem, you know. You and Elon, all you cut from the same cloth, I am different. Right?
5: Cool. At the end of the day,
1: Michelle, don't shake Elon, huh? Don't shake Elon because you want the money too.
3: The
1: oh, God, boy. Wait,
2: Trumpet.
1: I don't want it.
2: At least, here we're going on.
1: Let me hear you.
2: The way all the things set right now, and it's not even just now, I stand by this. If I move on with my life, I wish you well. I wish you well. So if I say I wish you well and you got well, and you get your blessings and you get a new mister, and the mister okay with hiring, he and all want to hire me and all. Even if he, let me just say he want to prove a point, raise you happy and no one. Papa, go ahead. You coming in with your funds. You might, he don't even want a discount. Trumpet, you know when you know, here when you know, he and all want you to come. He calling you. Papa, I know he's a man, you want to keep our thing. But he's a big fan of you.
1: I just want you
2: right?
1: Coming and
2: take. Coming and take, no disrespecting.
1: Look at me, no
2: right, I think, right, give me a price thing. I respect him more for that Trumpet. He are not going to get a better price because he called. I hope, no here, right, no, because it has some man ego Trumpet so big, them can't call you.
1: Here's what's happening. Sir,
2: see,
1: no form of disrespect, or I will call Elon and Elon will come through and do the gig for you, right? I good. That's me, I good. I do. All money is not good money. I could. I could turn down money.
4: Trumpet, that is exactly why you would leave the money in the taxi.
1: That's
4: because
1: all right.
4: You feel that money is not for
1: that
4: you.
1: Is
4: that is
1: okay.
4: Why.
1: That
4: we
1: is
4: are
1: okay.
4: Two different people.
1: Money is money.

0: Kenesha,
1: I think that's the balance.
2: As I told you, Kenesha, and I told Karen, if the Lord, the good Lord, wants to bless me with that cream, he would not put it in a car, a taxi, in a bag next to me. That is not how you'll give it to me.
1: Father, however you want to send this bag for me.
0: Just said it.
1: Yeah, well, oh, wait, this is not Sheldon talking, yeah? Answer the call.
0: Hello,
1: let me talk to the father.
0: Hello,
1: after.
0: Good morning.
3: Hello, good morning.
0: Yes, what good morning.
3: Trouble in here. Right? That's why go I need everybody you... to come my wedding.
2: Oh, go you from here now.
3: Everybody has to please to come my wedding because money is a must. Trouble, you see, you know, go out and see. Trouble, so you don't like that.
2: I thought it's two car driving. Is that two car driving?
3: Yeah,
2: so why I didn't get married to the two car at the same time?
3: Trumpet, I realize you are when you don't host, well, you don't host and you don't get no money.
2: It's all right. You have a nice day. You have a nice day. Shucks.
1: Me Father.
2: Only talk about blessing. On. You talk to your auntie. Go ahead.
1: If you decide to send the bag of money I desire and looking for in a taxi, put me to travel now, right? Once it's not illegal, Father, put it in a bag.
2: How are you going to know if it's illegal or not? I don't want it,
1: but
2: that
1: Trumpet,
2: way. If the Lord
1: I
2: has to bless me.
1: I don't normally travel.
2: If the Lord has to bless me, he would bless me.
1: Right.
2: Right? He's not going to bless me like
1: boom!
2: That.
1: It's another bag of cash.
2: Why are you looking up for you?
1: I'm telling him thanks, boy. Gratitude is a must, boy. I'm to you, boy.
4: Good morning, guys.
1: Rastafari business,
4: I'm here
1: boy.
4: On vacation still and listening to you. Elon, you're really an old soul. He is an old soul. I understand the logistics of the situation. It ain't easy. I went through everything them ladies talking about. Yeah, me and my ex real good. Me and all my ex real good. But according to you, what you allow will continue. So it's what you allow just continue. But Elon, you're on the right track. I don't want to give away too much because my voice known.
2: Nicole, I'm selling you out.
4: Good job. Love you guys.
2: Nicole, I'm selling you out. I guess what your ex-man knows you talking.
1: Nicole, I am jumping here. Well, I think God have us here as a balance. Because you, righteousness, Rastafari business, remember I started righteousness. But remember righteousness here,
2: so
1: regardless.
2: So you can tell the difference between. I sure if I call Aisasha, then we go say, nah.
1: La, la, la, la, la, la. What do you mean, boy?
2: Sasha going and say, nah, man.
1: Trumpet.
2: Rastafari.
1: I get the bag of cash any night.
2: Hmm.
1: I call Aisasha. You know why? The only thing I want Aisasha tell me?
2: What?
1: No night in Zion, there is no night there.
5: Travel. Oh my God, there's that word again. You see, travel and beach. Them two words just trigger something in me, but jump in that sorry.
2: When they look go, leave me now, boy. Leave me now. Hello, good morning.
3: I Sasha here. I wasn't giving no money on me at all. I didn't want no money at all. She could kill me that.
2: Sasha, and you believe in truth and right, boy? You going through that, boy?
1: No,
3: truth and right. I got Israel like you know. Me ain't going through that at all.
2: I hate it here.
1: Yeah, I'm telling you, my power. Your thing set up a kind of different way,
2: no,
1: my power.
2: No, it's not that bad.
1: But right now, here, what's going on? The place is very hard. So if I get a bag right now, you do them prank video and then. So the only thing me are going is actually walking down the street and getting catch with a bag to watch around to see who taping and then is to take a prank with them kind of thing.
2: Yeah,
1: I seen some of them videos. I ain't gonna be the one.
2: You ain't wanna.
1: Right?
2: But otherwise. You're telling anybody about it?
1: There would be signs.
2: Alright, here we're going on. I just gotta play one more voice. Not that we'll turn on because I can. This morning ain't gonna turn.
6: Trumpet, Elon, Temaz, watch me. The man shake my hand and say, boy, thank you, boy.

0: thank you.
1: For what? For the, for
0: thank you for leaving she for me. I said, by my pleasure, my brother. Goodness. Are you telling yourself, Trump?
2: Hannah.
0: All you do know how to cool it at all, boy, don't buy.
1: All right, we done.
0: See them for my long time. We done. I'm a weekend this morning.
1: All right, we done. All right, so we'll have our next coach session next week where we will bring in.
3: Song for the
1: we'll bring in a couple of people on the couch. In the meantime, let's go.

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Yeah. Drake elimination, fake intimidation. Take a minute, take a deep breath, have a little bit of patience. Drizzy, you amazing, you the inspiration. You set the bar for the next generation. You Neo in the Matrix, these just Nemo in the ocean. Small fish making kids feel emotion. Using you for promotion, true words have never been spoken. Wanna see written me on a t-shirt like I'm Hulk Hogan. I appreciate the fans rocking with me, this is really just a small token. Really with a visionary, only reason I ain't got a girl and I ain't getting married, cause I'm really out here filling up the itinerary till I'm 6 feet in a cemetery. Bulletproof door so heavy, got me rolling around like a dignitary. Funny how it's only that are waiting on a boy's obituary, cause if I die, it's these that become the sole beneficiary. And what the are they gonna do with it? Had a girls up at 29 on stage twerking with a dictionary. Guilt trips, not church trips when it's cold out here in February. Cause right now, shorty parachuting like she flying for the military. This girl face so pretty, I can only think of missionary.

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0: 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I'm a down, riding with you in the spag. Only with the hitters for his girl. 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

9611. 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I don't really know what the problem is, but I guarantee y'all don't want me star. Re-energized, reimagined, a musical revolution. I feel like I'm running down again. Jump and shake the ground again. Here with all my friends and them. No place like home. The leaders of cutting-edge music. New beats, new rhythms. Me had a girl, them bubblegum. Me had a girl, them bubblegum. And she a waiting for me at a bubblegum. Tune in or log on now. Now, Ojo 961, the only one. Funny, crazy, controversial. This is the Midday Sky.

0: It's sparky, I ain't gonna lie, my brother. 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

I wanna pick up man like Von Charlie, Brown, Barra, Snipes, Windows, Mardi Boss, Sasha, Squeezy Rankin, Ranger, Michael, O'Malley, Dwight, Addy, Spanish, Vic. That's the only side family, boy. 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

0: Hey, you see that one, boy? That one that's at the place, wild, boy. Baby, you know me love you. You know me have your wife, yeah. Hey, watch out, boy. Hey, Lester, cool it now. 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Cool it now, boy. The ting dong, boy. You go fix it, boy. Hey, listen up. Football fans, this is your sign to make Pizza Hut your Friday match day spot. 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It's your money. It's your future. It's your area. See you there. Midday team. We in the building, boy. Shouts to everyone out there. You realize I ain't really pulling us at that small door because, yeah, FIFA, boy. FIFA. That's all I have to say. Yeah. Certain men call up my name on the shift yesterday. Yeah. And it does bother me knowing that. You know, it's two individuals that they never kick a line, boy. You know that what has hurt me the most with them? They never kick a line. Never do nothing. They never had no boy days. They never do nothing, boy. You understand? Charlotte's a DJ like forever. You know, song clash and you, I can't talk to you when it's them kind of thing. But sports, well, let's start a support team and follow sports late, boy. Well, let's Goofy. The things I just really want to tell Goofy, I doesn't really want to tell him because, you know, from the time you start him, yeah, the floodgates going on open. I think a man like Goofy should just stay in his little corner, you know, and just stay away from people, boy. You know, he's not really a like fella already. Leave people alone now, boy. And let me tell you what I don't really discuss and go back and forth with Damien and them, eh? There's biased people. So, no matter what our next team do or our next player do, them do a time that they will always find something to pull them down. Or always, always, always. That's negative. So I just try not to go back and forth with people who, you know, they do have the sporting intellect now. Them Google men and them.
1: Yeah.
0: Who does run to Google thing because, you know, he's a bright boy. He's a college boy. So when he didn't take you, go and Google it now. And come and talk on here like if you real know, but them don't know nothing, boy, brother, boy. Nothing, nothing. They knows nothing about sports. So I don't really, I just try to stay away from that, having them kind of, you know, back and forth with the, you know, the sports dummies, as I might call it. Sporting dummies, now, boy. I don't go back and forth with them at all. This next one and all I see, jump up on this Messi bandwagon, this Tweez. Tweez is a Brazil. He's a Brazilian boy. You're back in Brazil, you know?
1: But
0: Brazil, as Brazil go on, all of a sudden, you're this big Argentina man. You're selling Messi shoes in the chat, and I don't want to see that. That's supposed to impress me. A Messi sneakers. Brother, I rather big man thing, right? Let me be real on ear here. If you bring one of them little $7 rubber slippers what are sell by the Chinese,
1: yeah,
0: and you put it next to the Messi sneakers, and you ask me which one you rather go a brunch with,
1: yeah,
0: I rather dress with my suit and put on a $7 slippers on my foot, boy, than to wear Messi sneakers. So I don't know, by you selling that, you supposed to, you know, you get some kind of leverage on me or and Messi sneakers. Boy, go up the order that, eh? Let go up the order that, eh? You ever show about it? From the last World Cup, not even the last World Cup, from Ballon d'Ors before to wherever, that short man who always say this is a goat is not no goat. You understand? That is FIFA princess. And without help from FIFA, you cannot go nowhere. The rob Egypt yesterday, outright robbery. It was distasteful. It was nasty. And I'm telling you, I'm hurt. I'm hurt today. You know, as a person who really like the pyramids and thing, man.
1: Yeah.
0: Yeah, the fight of the boss, boy, Salah yesterday, boy. But that is only bad. This is good. Let me take a little short pause now. But hey, don't forget, today at 4 p.m. is the France-Morocco game.

And of course, the World Cup competition, it is ongoing. And you know where it does go? 1 hour before. So that will be inside of either the 12 to 3 p.m. shift or the 3 to 6. So that is either Starbright and them or Trevlin. Right? So an hour before, when they hear the whistle go off, you give your predictions and them. Yeah. And you're in motion. First 20. And if you didn't know, I'm going to give you a little more information. So just listen up, guys.

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1: Why? See, it's burning me to hold on to this. I know this is something I gotta do, but that don't mean I want to. What I'm trying to say is that I love you. I feel like this is coming to an end.

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1: She did it like no other girl. Bones and she no name. Eddie can give them more time. Yeah.

Masterpiece, boy. That was inside your hit list. Yeah. Just want to big up all the masterpiece on them out there, boy. Yeah. Masterpieces. Hey. Yeah. Alkaline, masterpiece. 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

0: It's Wednesday, guys, and listen up. This Wednesday, the weather forecast is 100% chance of making it rain with an estimated 8.7 million Lotto Plus jackpot. 8.7 million isn't a drizzle, it's a downpour of possibilities. 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Winners always play Lotto Plus. And with that, it is the end of the midday scandal. Yeah, today was a kind of tough day, as I tell you, boy. Yeah, boy, you see what one yesterday? Hurt my boy. But I nothing. We move on. So I don't know where is the code today. At 4 p.m., France will be playing Morocco. And we still have the World Cup competition. Promotion, that is. We have the World Cup promotion going on. Where an hour before, the song bite. That it is a whistle. Actually, the whistle blow. 20 people. We're taking 20 predictions, and the first 20 out of that we'll select the winners on them, right? As long as you get your prediction correctly, that is. So it will either be Traveling or Star Bright, right? So one out of them, because it's an hour before. So that will be 3 p.m. today. Yeah, man. Kung Fu Kira. Yours truly, Tommy Smurda. We was in the building. We out here.
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0: and more. 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
1: Parts of north, central and south of Trinidad are getting a temporary water timeout today, so crews can install a new band screens to do some heavy duty maintenance at the raw water station at the Carney Water Treatment Plant. If your taps aren't completely dry, you're probably just having a low pressure trickle for a bit. WASA promises that these upgrades are critical to keep the plant running, you know, reliably in the long haul. All right, so now you know. DeAndre Markland, a 25-year-old Jamaican national who have been living in Malabar, Arima, appeared in court on Monday charged with the murder of 45-year-old Sterling Francois on June 20th. Francois was found dead at his home in Dabadi, and the Jamaican will return to court on October 30th. And in Tobago, BlackRock resident, 35-year-old Sherman Irvin was snapped with 9 charges arising out of the robbery attempt at an ATM vault in Plymouth using a backhoe. He was charged with robbery with violence and unlawful imprisonment stemming from the bizarre failed heist that he has since sparked a wave of viral internet memes. Irvin was denied bail when he appeared in court, and a status hearing of the case has been set for October 5th. And dozens of European lawmakers are gathering to support a launch at an investigation in the European Parliament of a FIFA boss Gianni Infantino over his involvement in the decision to permit US striker Folarin Balogun to play despite an earlier red card. They have described the FIFA's decision to change the rules.

0: on the red card suspensions in mid-tournament as a disgrace and a perversion of justice. And U.S. President Donald Trump says ceasefire agreement with Iran is over, blasting the country's leadership as scum and cuckoo after fresh exchanges of fire. Speaking ahead of a NATO summit in Turkey, Trump said U.S. negotiations could continue talks if they want, but said he saw it as a waste of time. So there you have it. That's your news stories trending this hour right here on board of the Ojo World.
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1: 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If no one wins, we carry the prize forward to the next game. 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
1: And it's brought to you this hour by the Kiss Speaking Company. The Egyptian Football Association has asked the FIFA to kick out the officials who oversaw their 3-2 defeat against Argentina on Tuesday. And the Egyptians also want an investigation into French referee Francois and the team of referees, as well as the video technology referees, after what it said were blatant errors, and pointed out when they refused to review some of the footage. In some of the football news, where midfielder Jordan Henderson has had surgery in the US after breaking his arm during the celebrations of England's win over Mexico on a Sunday. He suffered a freak injury as he fell awkwardly after celebrating to jump over the advertising hoardings at the side of the pitch. He offered his gratitude to the Kansas City Orthopedic Institute, and he did that in an Instagram post. Well, it's day four of the 51st CARICOM Heads of Government meeting in St. Lucia, and the Prime Minister Kamala Pasabisesa is attending the plenary session of the conference. Emerald Guy, a 34-year-old security guard from Wallerfield, who surrendered to police after a man was fatally stabbed at a bar in Arima just under 2 weeks ago, has appeared in court charged with murder of 33-year-old Calvin James. Guy appeared in court last Friday, and two status hearings of his case were scheduled for September 28th and October 30th.

0: And oil prices are rising and stock markets are dropping worldwide today after President Donald Trump raised doubts about the temporary truce in the war with Iran. On the oil market, the price for a barrel of Brent crude oil climbed 7.4% to US$79.64. The jump is unsettling because oil prices had just dropped back to where they were before the war. So there you have it. That's the news stories trending this hour, and it's all brought to you by the Kiss Baking Company.
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0: 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Today is Wednesday. You know what that means. The weather forecast is 100% chance of making it rain with an estimated 8.7 million. 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
1: A nearly 10-year battle for gay rights in Trinidad and Tobago could end today when the Privy Council in London announces its decision. The landmark case, argued on the principle of human rights, could set a precedent for the Caribbean. The case was filed in February 2017 by Jason Jones, who argues that so-called buggery laws in Trinidad and Tobago that prohibit gay sex, dating from when the country was a British colony, are unconstitutional. Those found guilty could receive up to 5 years in prison. Jones is represented by lawyers including Anand Ram Logan, the former Attorney General of Trinidad and Tobago. The death toll from June 27 earthquakes in Venezuela rose to 3,685, while the number of injured remained at 16,740, according to the official tally. The Speaker of Parliament, Jorge Rodriguez, indicated that 6,462 people have been rescued, a figure that has remained unchanged since last Thursday. He also said that just over 17,000 people lost their homes and that 87 temporary camps have been set up. Meanwhile, in Caracas, a group of workers, retirees, and pensioners are gathered, hoping to march to the United States Embassy there to demand that they take a position after the deadline for Parliament to declare the president's absolute absence expired. The period ended in Venezuela on April 4th, so that workers are demanding that the United States begin the process to elect a new president through elections. Delcy Rodriguez is acting president. France coach Didier Deschamps has revealed that FIFA has rejected an appeal against a yellow card shown to Michael Olise in the World Cup last 16 win over Paraguay. Olise, who has been one of the tournament's standout stars, was booked in the final minutes of the bad-tempered clash in Philadelphia after an altercation with Galzara. The decision by the World Football's governing body to uphold the booking means Olise is now walking a tightrope. If he is cautioned again against Morocco, he will be suspended for the potential semi-final against Spain or Belgium. And Zlatko Dalic has stepped down from the 9 years as Croatia's head coach following their defeat against Portugal in the World Cup. The 59-year-old Dalic took charge in 2017 and guided Croatia to the final of the 2018 World Cup and third place 4 years later. So there you have it, the news stories trending this hour right here on board of the Ojo World.
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I know they got some morning rhythm, but this is Problem Child with Party Time. Seems to be a contender for the Road March Day in Vinci. That's on right now, so

0: Cold Cold. 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

Now every move I make, I'm in the news with it. 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
1: Yeah, baby. Yeah, baby. All right. Stories trending in this hour brought to you by Quartz, bringing value home.
2: Black Rock resident, 35-year-old Sherman Irvin, was slapped with 9 charges arising out of the robbery attempt at an ATM vault in Plymouth. He was charged with robbery with violence and unlawful imprisonment stemming from the bizarre heist that has since sparked a wave of viral internet memes. Irvin was denied bail when he appeared in court, and a status hearing of the case has been set for October 5th.
1: DeAndre Markland, a 25-year-old Jamaican national who has been living in Malabar, Rima, appeared in court on Monday charged with the murder of 45-year-old Sterling Francois on June 20th. Francois was found dead at his home in Dabadee. The Jamaican will return to court on October 30th.
2: Parts of North Central and South Trinidad are getting temporary water timeout today so crews can install new band screens and do some heavy-duty maintenance on the Carini water treatment plant. If your taps aren't completely dry, you'll probably just have a low-pressure trickle for a bit. WASA promises these upgrades are critical to keep the plant running reliably in the long haul.
1: The Egyptian Football Association has asked FIFA to kick out the officials who oversaw their 3-2 defeat against Argentina on Tuesday. And the Egyptians also want an investigation into the French referee, François Letestier, and the team of referees, as well as video technology referees, after what it said were blatant errors and pointed to when they refused to review some of the footage.
2: Sourpuss. And lastly, it's the day four of the 51st CARICOM Heads of Government meeting in St. Lucia, and Prime Minister Kamla Pusabi says he's attending the plenary session of the conference. And those were some of the stories that are trending in this hour, brought to you by Courts Bringing Value Home. Today has no games, but that doesn't mean they can't buy a TV by Courts. They got some specials happening. Shall I tell them what they are?
1: Oh, what a flow. 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

Also, time vigilant. 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

0: predict the score, and win! 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

Spin it. 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

0: All right, we got a time check all courtesy Lucozade. 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Yes, inspired by Jude Bellingham. You're looking for something for hydration, some carbohydrates, electrolytes. Well, guess what? You need it, especially after exercise and a prolonged endurance activity.
1: And Jude playing Saturday.
0: England, yeah.
1: England playing Switzerland. Norway. Mm-hmm. Saturday at 5 p.m. Big up man like Jude.
0: Are you the person to do predictions as we are at this stage, quarterfinals?
1: Yeah, I mean.
0: All right, list the games and let's hear it.
1: Tomorrow, France will play. I have hopeful predictions and realistic predictions. France plays Morocco at 4 o'clock tomorrow. I hope Morocco beats them. In reality,
0: I think France is going to win.
1: France beat them in 2022 in semifinals. That's how they advance to the finals. Spain playing Belgium. Spain probably is going to beat Belgium. That could be a 1-0. Norway playing England.
0: The way Spain playing, boy.
1: I'm hoping that Norway beats England.
0: Nah.
1: I mean.
0: But you're hoping.
1: The Viking and them could score a goal, but the Viking and them could board them, eh?
0: Yeah, nah.
1: Alan could board them, eh?
0: Nah, England ruling
1: that spirit. Defense in that good,
0: England ruling that spirit right now. I feel they'll pull it off. You want Norway instead of England to meet Argentina in the semis?
1: Well, actually, you gotta play Switzerland. Either which way is pressure, you know? If you ain't facing Diego, you don't face, what your name is? Harry Kane.
0: Yeah.
1: Either way, you're going to another face. And then that's Saturday, and then Sunday, there's no game. And the next game after is quite Tuesday.
0: Right, the semis gonna be the Tuesday and the Wednesday.
1: Yeah.
0: And then the final the following, the Sunday.
1: Sunday.
0: Yeah. So yeah. So all this time, saying all of that to say as well, that the predicted score will resume tomorrow. So when is that game? I'm saying first game is one game, right?
1: That game is at 4 o'clock.
0: Right, 4 o'clock.
1: So
0: the only day in this week here where there's two games is Saturday. You understand? So, but other than that, yeah. So, predict the score. As you know, we sound the whistle, right? So, when you hear the whistle, you have 2 minutes to send a WhatsApp of your prediction of the game, right? You send it to 799-9696. And, out of the first 20 predictions, if we have a winner, we'll let them know. We'll let you know. If we don't get a winner, it rolls on to the other game. So yeah, predict your score on Ojo. This is the Matter Drive on 961 Ojo. Keep it locked, we'll be right back. Again, time check brought to you courtesy Lucozade. Hydrate. We say hydrate.
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2: 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Know it to grow it. Yeah. All right, Gio, your time again. I have another one from the CBTT. Coming up, right? So, vibes.
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I know I got some bad habits, but it's counting tragic. That's why I had to grab it and stab it and stab it and come on. Look, we money up, so we wild and lavish. 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
1: News Feed in this hour brought to you by KISS. The TTPS reached out to the Steel Pan community to give the assurance that there is respect following the arrest of five members of the Silver Star Steel Orchestra during a ball at a band launch on Saturday. Public Information Officer Acting ESP Obi Russell said that the judicial process will take its course, but he also advised event promoters of their responsibility to comply with the conditions attached to permits granted by the courts. In this case, it was the end time of the event, which was 2 a.m., when the band struck up to play after the DJ stopped playing on police instructions. Silver Star said it was unaware of any restrictions that would have prevented them from playing at the end of the event as the promoters wanted.
2: In Tobago, a BlackRock resident, 35-year-old Sherman Irvin, was slapped with 9 charges arising out of the robbery attempt at an ATM vault in Plymouth. He was charged with robbery with violence and unlawful imprisonment stemming from his bizarre heist that has since sparked a wave of viral internet memes. Irvin was denied bail when he appeared in court at a status hearing of the case, and a status hearing of the case has been set for October 5th.
1: DeAndre Markland, a 25-year-old Jamaican national who has been living in Malabar, Rima, appeared in court on Monday, charged with the murder of 45-year-old Sterling Francois on June 20th. Francois was found dead at his home in Dabadi. The Jamaican will return to court on October 30th.
2: Also seeing that despite the heavy security presence, there was no gunfire or gang interference in Haiti's capital, Port-au-Prince, on Tuesday, as members of Haiti's national soccer team peacefully toured the capital to celebrate their historic World Cup run.
1: Okay. An Egyptian Football Association has asked FIFA to kick out the officials who oversaw the 3-2 defeat against Argentina on Tuesday. And the Egyptians also want an investigation into French referee Francois Letessier and the team of referees, as well as video technology referees, after what it said were blatant errors, and pointed to when they refused to review some of the footage.
2: So it's trending, brought to you by KISS.
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1: You can tell them what going on 6 to 9 talk.
2: Bungie. 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
2: 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Pull a Louis V shoes, but a clocks me a cup. Rich, but we are darkest around. One got me and another artist, you know.
3: Make it, make it, make it, make it, make it, make it, make it, make it, make it, make it, make it, make it, make it, make it, make it, make it, make it, make it, make it, make it, make it, make it, make it, make it, make it, make it, make it, make it, make it, make it, make it, make it, make it, make it, make it, make it, make it, make it, make it, make it, make it, make it, make it, make it, make it, make it, make it, make it, make it, make it, make it, make it, make it, make it, make it, make it, make it, make it, make it, make it, make it, make it, make it, make it, make it, make it, 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make it, make it, make it, make it, make it, make it, make it, make it, make it, make it, make it, make it, make it, make it, make it, make it, make it, make it, make it, make it, make it, make it, 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
0: 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But see if you say a man, I run the place. Gal by some.
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0: 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It's Wednesday.
1: But you see that, Zebby? 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

0: Send your coordinates. 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
1: 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Yeah, yeah, brr. I east side them. Violate Rammies. Come off the runway.
2: 90 Shensi and Skilly Man.
3: Ray.
2: Come on, Red.
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1: But you,
2: if you're this shang, you're a boss. Yeah, yeah, brr, I side them. Violate Rammies, them off your runway.
3: Big up yourself, Star Bright, and big up the world. Like girls from Lavanti, you don't know. Yeah, watch out to the world.
4: The world's telling what? Yeah. When the good, good daughter is not you?
2: Hot, when you matter down. Hot, so hot, then I talk about killing them.
4: Come on, one good, good daughter, send boys, not like that, just a wheel. Eh?
5: Yeah.
4: You know who's that? Come!
2: Yeah. Yeah, man. Hot.

0: New Jersey family checking in, man.
1: When me can never map, me could grudge me brother that, never that. Also for me cheddar any weather that.
0: Lie them a tell.
1: Him drink the bad mind soup before him killing brother. Him should have meds and say,
2: I'm a brother that.

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1: 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One girl is you have a papa, girl. National, with no wife, but a yes, girl, boy. Style, we not
0: never man thought to get woman, your man.
1: Girl, man a star, yo, and every girl fit me. Jenna, Jenna, man, I'll be me.
2: Tonight, tonight, tonight, tonight, tonight.
1: Can't tell you what girl is, how you have a come back a waste, girl. National, with no wife, but a yes, girl, boy. 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
1: Them have a money problem. 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
1: Go on your pain a life building, phone building,
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1: now
0: Lord,
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0: Go to that
1: no one put on
2: that.
1: Tonight,
2: tonight, tonight, tonight, tonight, tonight, tonight, tonight. Full of a cashier.
0: I make up to my ladies, you have the thing, Shucky.
2: Them nowadays, girl, you're no friend.
0: But any man have to walk in the life of the comedy, thanks.
2: Man out there.
0: She says she's not Bob the man.

0: there. Loud. 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Say you have money.
1: Somebody. Turn it up. Loud. Starbright and Chucky Ray-Ban is on.

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0: Turn me up a little louder today. We say we Wednesday, no. Not me, not you, that's we. You know the code, you know the drill. 7999696, that's my WhatsApp number. Get those voice notes and messages inside one time. One time. Reggae, re-up. Let's go. Chucky Rayman, mother, God, son. That's how we close up the first hour. Aye, aye, aye. Come up.
1: Mother, good children.
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0: 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Not all the time you will use a house phone. Some of y'all wasn't fortunate yet to have a house phone. But you see the pay phone on them? Chucky, you see them bub phone on them?
1: Yeah.
0: Somebody ever gave you a bub phone as the house phone number?
1: No. I never get a phone.
0: Yeah.
1: No.
0: You never get a call and say call back? And yeah. You're calling the bub phone?
1: No.
0: No, serious. That was a serious thing, you know. Pocket full with coins. Rhyming by the phone booth.
1: Yeah.
0: They're telling the person coming up after them, how long you going, auntie? After make a call, right after you, you know?
2: Right by the phone booth, top of High Street day. Next to Republic Bank there.
0: Set a line up there.
2: Yeah, yeah, to line up.
0: Mommy used to vex.
2: Yeah, to line up.
0: Mommy used to vex. Say, mommy, no, mommy, that. No! That is not a house phone, K-boy. Yeah. Eh? But big up to the people when they get that fresh number, that new number. Eh? You meet that person in the club and they can't wait to reach by that phone booth. Long hours. Eh? Long hours. You see when they're chucking the coin and they're begging.

0: Yeah, man. I doesn't mind at all. Right? Let's tell me when is my turn. No! Screen record me if you want. Because sometimes what you feel is yours.
1: It's not.
0: It's not yours. It is just your turn. Yeah. Tonight might be your turn.
1: Yeah.
0: Tomorrow is mine. Yeah? But we don't know who she really loves. Talk to me.

0: the boy telling her keep putting the phone and rice? Eh? What do you call my ass? Which one you need, the 16, the 17? No! Make up your mind who you really want!
1: I line, bro. Between Ken Boot and Barry Salmon, I don't know who could cry the most in our song.
0: Nah, boy, just make it big man cry, you know.
1: Did you hear the man crying? I like you.
0: Now you went to with feelings that dice.
1: Which one will it be?
0: That when you get the peanut. Yeah.

0: change you up to a girl I love you and he like you and nah, which one will it be?
1: That. You can't be on that. That man not showing this type of love I gave
0: no,
1: you.
0: No, I showing you real love.
1: I let you. He's something like a future teller there.
0: Yeah.
1: He's something like he will tell she the world right now.
0: Yeah.
1: Right? She done get it talking though.
0: Yeah.
1: Girl, it's two story.
0: Two.
1: I seen three children.
0: Yeah.
1: Two girls and a boy.
0: Yeah.
1: I seen a cow.
0: Yeah.
1: We could have two goats on the side.
0: Yeah.
1: Eh? And the light thing? Yeah. We put a parrot in there too with the dog. Eh? The boy.

0: single. Stop right there. See, so you see the next song I play. That is why she don't know who to choose. She like the single life. She like to mingle.
1: She like the single life?
0: Yeah.
1: Single to mingle.
0: That is why I pull this one.
1: Risk it to biscuit. Yeah. Risk it for the biscuit, yeah. Kind of mission.
0: Yeah.
1: Nobody. So we boy, he got caught up.
0: Remember, he really know too, eh?
1: What are you saying?
0: Yeah, he really going with what does attract the eye, you know? Not what does attract the heart.

0: knowing you get. Oh, you get tricked.
1: Yeah, you get tricked.
0: You little trickster.
1: You get tricked, boy.
0: But you see this song, you guys? This song explains. But I want you all to understand something. Never make someone only priority when they only make you an option. Real talk in real time. We going through it today. Ladies, a next man X is another man's treasure. Turn me up and sing. Let

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1: 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Claim that that.
0: Soon as the boy can get here, he say you're not good.

0: Sean! Come now!
1: Tell me which one if it's me beat up on.
0: Nah, pull up! Pull up! Pull up! Everybody on this rhythm like that problems, boy. That relationship problem.
2: Yeah.
0: Everybody on this rhythm. That a little relationship problem. I realize that, you know. Every song you put on this rhythm, problems, you know.
2: Yeah, problems.
0: Good daughter change the boy them heart, you know.
2: Yeah, boy.
0: Some turn into stalkers. Some
2: begging.
0: The begging. Some watching Lifetime and Element. Me and girl the wrong boy. But I get to say watching sister boy. Oh gosh. These polygamous ladies out there is laughing at you.
2: Yeah.
0: No, I want to say it like I mean it. These polygamous ladies are out there saying Star Bright, thank you.
2: Clappers.
0: Come on! They are giving me a clap out there, you know! This is Stop Right. Stop Right to two. Oh gosh. To my polygamous ladies out there say, hey!
2: The next one in the song, he competed in the race. So. Yeah, we say, tell me which one.
0: No, but
2: me, Peter, Paul, or John.
0: He's serious about it. Make up, I want to make up to the people. You don't run them kind of joke at all.
2: Yeah.
0: You see the side roll?
2: You're not
0: at all. If you want to be a side ninja, and you feel to be a ninja, you could. But you're not that.
2: Yeah.
0: Ladies, your chow better. She is sure the dog will come by your yard. But you're not feeding the dog and them. You're willing for that one person to settle with. You don't run them kind of joke at all. Eh? See, I see the side roll, they can keep that. When it comes to a real

0: Wait. You know what I feel? Before you bust that, eh? Let's tune, boy. You're correct. I win. When is the last time you took her I win and talk to mother good daughters? I don't understand. There is love out there for everybody. The people need love too. Chucky, a lie?
1: No.
0: You cannot be biased with love, no. Love is meant to share. Share that love tonight. Tell somebody tonight love is lovely. But it has some mother good daughters on. I don't know if they say good or no. But yet you thought the grass was greener on the next side. Big chain and dark tint and cold breeze. Make you leave the boy who working 7 to 7. Paycheck to paycheck. That's to see us with a smile on your face. But that's not good enough for you. You're still not satisfied with the boy could give. So you see you little, you see you, sir.